thank you for those items that you sent me. The monkey and the plywood violin. I practiced every night

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And by that time, 11 o'clock, getting a little late. And I looked down the bar at the bartender. I said, hey, what do you want?

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0: Νταντέλα τα φωνητικά τους, η Tribeband, και στη συνέχεια ο Willie Nelson μαζί με τον Ray Price, Nightlife.
1: The first time that Ray Price stepped on the stage was in 1952. And we're glad to have him back tonight, Ray Price.

I was a little too small, could have used a few pounds. Tight skirts, points, hardly renown. He was a handsome devil with mischief in his eyes. Together we feel

I walked last night to the sound of thunder. How far off? I sat and wondered. Started humming a song from 1962.

little more time. Give me a little bit of warning. Baby, I'm gonna be fine when I figure out where I'm going.

At midnight, we're gonna let it all hang out. After midnight, we're gonna chug a lug and shout. We're gonna cause talk and suspicion, give an exhibition, find out what it is all about. After midnight,

At the midnight, we're gonna let them all hang out. At the midnight, we're gonna.